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Cock every time I gotta clap back. And we gotta do it like we surfing and we running on an express train. Like we running on an Amtrak. I got so much money, why you niggas buy cars? I just buy up and NASDAQ. Relapse back to when I used to rob niggas like I really caught a flashback. And then I make a feel it again until I heal them again. It's getting real again. We kinda frustrated till we open the floodgate. That's how I kill them again. Kill hope you niggas reading the signs up. Take a look, my niggas, open your blinds up. Got a little cushion could grind up with a new bad bitch. And she a one of a kind slut.

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Live fast, die young. 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The $1 million deal, I be that loca. 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I'm overdosing, living through my rhyme. 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Martin Louis King, and don't forget the Junior. I was selling crack cocaine in front of Kruger. Walking in the club, I'm looking so stylish. 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From the 31st to the 31st. Big Balenciaga sign up on my shirt. I'm on that good cocaine till my dick in the dirt. I walk inside the club like I'm the one. That bitch so bad, just wanna have some fun. Ain't no way I'm walking in without my gun. Live fast, die young. You a rich bitch, why you first class? Bitch, I'm on her ass.